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3: Your Texas voice for common sense. Trending now.
4: Vince Gill said it. So did the notorious B.I.G. Now it's Trump's turn. You get one more last chance. That's it.

0: He also says this is Ron's last chance to make a deal.
1: I want to give him every last chance before decapitation. Very tough to do what we have planned, still planned. We'll see what happens.
0: But now Iran claims that it's negotiating with Oman, not with the United States, and that talks are focused on guaranteeing temporary safe passage for ships in the Strait of Hormuz. Meanwhile, more and more Republicans are coming out in condemnation of Dr. Anthony Fauci. Here's Fox's Mark Meredith.
2: Fauci appeared before the Senate last week under subpoena, but refused to answer questions, invoking the Fifth Amendment more than 100 times.
3: On the advice of counsel, I respectfully declined to answer based upon my rights under the Fifth Amendment of the Constitution.
2: The refusal has Republicans, including Senator Rand Paul, pushing for federal prosecutors to hold Fauci in contempt. A resolution recommending a criminal contempt referral is expected to come up this week, a move Democrats call ridiculous.
0: And from coast to coast and border to border, the U.S. Army is experiencing one of its biggest recruiting turnarounds in years. Here's Fox's Brooke Taylor.
4: Just a few years ago, the Army was struggling to meet its recruiting goals. Now it's already reached this year's target while exceeding retention goals. Infantryman Guadalupe Campos joined the Army 6 years ago when he was 18 and just extended his service.
5: I wanted to do my due diligence in service to my country.
4: Now more young Americans are making that same choice. After hitting a low in fiscal year 2022, Army recruiting has climbed every year since, up nearly 38% overall, with the biggest jump coming in fiscal year 2025.
0: Yeah, and in this fiscal year alone, nearly 62,000 future soldiers have signed on for active duty. In your money news, brought to you by McGowan Publishing, Inc., the latest installment of a comic book franchise is one for the record books.
6: I'm not just Peter Parker. I'm Spider-Man.
7: Spider-Man Brand New Day has made box office history, collecting a jaw-dropping $360 million.
8: You're the only one who can sense it.
9: Hey, can we do this one at a time, please?
8: You're the only one who can defeat it.
7: It's an opening weekend record, topping 2019's Avengers Endgame, which held the previous record at $357 million. No other films have ever come close to surpassing $300 million in a single weekend. Spider-Man Brand New Day grabbed $572 million at the international box office, bringing the grand total to a staggering $932 million worldwide. Michelle Polino, Fox News.
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12: Talks are back on with Iran, but is China supplying Iran with weapons? 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
15: As a parent, when you send your kid off to school in the morning, you know that they're going to be learning, they're going to be spending time with their friends. But new study out of UCSF found adolescents are spending an average of 70 minutes of their school day on their phones. Now, some kids will say they need their phones to help with schoolwork, but this study found that they were spending the vast majority of their screen time on TikTok, Instagram, and Snapchat, not really apps that you're going to be turning to for homework help. Now, the study's lead author said, "Don't blame kids for using their phones at school. Teach them how to resist them. Focus on what they'd get by putting them aside rather than what you're taking away. Explain how phones could hurt their academic performance, and also remind them of this. nothing.

0: marching band practices. The UIL has ordered schools to use the wet bulb globe temperature instead of the heat index to determine whether it's safe to practice. The new method measures how much heat stress a person's body is experiencing while outside in the sun. The heat index measures temperature and humidity in the shade. Sybil Summers, WBAP News.
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2: 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A Texas Supreme Court ruling cleared the way for the state to classify those as Schedule 1 controlled substances. 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The plaintiffs want a federal court to block enforcement of the ban and to remove the products from the controlled substances list.
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11: Back in 2019, I made a documentary for HBO called One Nation Under Stress. And what was true then is still true now. Money and financial problems are consistently ranked as the number one cause of stress in the United States. And a brand new study out of the Mayo Clinic found that worrying about money may age the heart even faster than traditional risk factors. Unlike an acute stressor, such as a short-term work deadline or a brief illness, financial strain is often chronic and ongoing. And because money affects so many aspects of daily life, financial stress can be difficult to escape. Even so, financial stress does not mean you're doomed. Just means you need to double down on the things you know are good for heart health: diet, exercise, sleep, and of course, not smoking. I'm Dr. Sanjay Gupta, helping you live a better life.
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16: Thank you, love, but it's not. Joe's on vacation this week. This is a friend of his from Texas. My name is Trey Ware, T-R-E-Y-W-A-R-E, and I'm at an affiliate station in Texas. 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Okay, not the usual Joe Pags number. I got a special number for you only this week. 210-599-5555. 210-599-5555. 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

0: 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To talk to Joe, call 888-941-PAGS. And now, it's Joe Pags.
1: And Joe is on vacation this week, much deserved. And it's so hard for those of us in this business to do that. I mean, just to take a few days and just go away. And I encourage people when they do it. I've been doing this for 52 years. I always encourage people, don't turn on a radio. Just get away from the news and find something else to do with your life. And this will all be here when you come back. Hey, it's Trey Ware. I'm in Texas, and I'm filling in for Joe. He's my friend. I've known him for 21 years. We worked across the street from each other for many, many years as competitors, and he was always a friendly competitor. And now we work at the same place together, and it's great to be on his team and have him on mine as well. I'm with an affiliate station, so we got a different phone number. The phone number that she just gave you is not this week. That'll come back next week when Joe comes back. But this week I got a new number for you, 210-599-5555, 210-599-5555. Where does a bear hunt for fish? I think we all know the answer to that, but I'm going to get into that a little bit later on.

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7: Well, not really Joe Pags. It is the Joe Pags Show, and it's all across America from sea to signing sea, and it's Trey Ware filling in for Joe this week. He has taken a well-deserved vacation. So, listen, I got some stuff for you today we're going to get into tomorrow, the next day. We're going to have a good time this week, and I really want you to be a part of this. I was thinking about this earlier today. I have known Joe for 21 years. And he's one incredible man. You know that because you listen to him here on the radio worldwide. But I can tell you, as knowing him personally, what a great guy he is, totally dedicated to his family. And if you follow him closely, you know that. And you know where he is this week. A family vacation. He turned 60 on Saturday. And Joe, I just wanted to tell you, thank you for the opportunity to do this week. I'm looking forward to this. And those guns that you have, that you did 60 bench presses with the maximum weight on Saturday, you're looking good doing that. But let me tell you something, I had guns like that, then I turned 60. And I don't know where they went. At 62, they're gone now. I have no idea. So that's what you got to look forward to, Joe. Anyway, since I'm at one of our affiliate stations, I've got a special number for you this week. It's only good this week. So let me give it to you. And you can jump in here as we move through all the subjects. And we got a couple of guests scheduled today and all that kind of stuff. All right? 210-599-5555. It's a number that's only good this week. And you and I can kick around the topics that we'll be talking about here on the Joe Pags Show. 210-599-5555. Now, next week goes right back to Joe's number. But this week, since I'm sitting here at one of our affiliate stations, it's 210-599-5555. Well, a nice, easy-going Saturday.

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3: I read this interesting story the other day, which was written by a colleague of mine, about why so-called, quote, admin nights are the new book club for busy adults. Now, I learned this is a term coined by journalist Chris Collin, who wrote about this life hack in the Wall Street Journal. An admin night is when people come together for a night, a fun night, while holding one another accountable to an assignment. The ones usually considered back burner tasks, the ones that you've been putting off. The person you choose to do an admin night with matters a lot because that's your accountability partner. That's what one person told us. People love the social aspect because it can bring these boring tasks to light, make them feel more fun, and where you go matters as well. You need to have enough space and hopefully not too many distractions. And again, don't forget to leave some time for fun. I'm Dr. Sanjay Gupta, helping you live a better life.
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6: Now, it's Red Eye Radio. Gary McNamara and Eric Hurley talk about everything from politics to social issues and news of the day. Whether you're up late or you're just starting your day, welcome to the show. 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
7: All across America, we are Red Eye Radio. He is Eric Hurley, and I'm Gary McNamara. Good morning. Welcome. Well, the first two things that we started out, I mean, it's we started out with the show this morning with the commie cornucopia of contradictions with the whole Mandani grocery store thing where you're going to need ID.
8: Yeah.
7: You're going to need ID.
8: Yeah.
7: Think about this. What other grocery store demands you show ID unless you buy Sudafed or beer?
8: I know. Sudafed. Like, you know, thanks to a bunch of meth heads.
7: I can still remember.
8: I can't get cough syrup anymore.
7: I can still remember at one store where, you know, either I got, you know, I don't think a Sudafed or the cough syrup or whatever. And I also got pool acid.
8: Yeah.
7: And he was like, bing, bing, bing, bing, you know, for both of them.
8: Yeah.
7: And they're looking, they go, wow, both of these. I go, yeah, this is how you make meth.
8: No, it is.
7: I go, the
8: alpha dimethyl phenylmethylamine hydrochloride.
7: Wow.
8: Well, yep.
7: Are you making that at home?
8: I have a friend, Walter White. He makes it.
7: Okay. I don't want to get too close to your house then. Boom.
8: Hey, it's really good for your sinuses. And if you want to get some cleaning done.
7: So the whole thing is, you know, that, as we've said, we use our argument against them. That means Mamdani and the Democrats, in charge in New York do not want blacks or married women with children that need food to shop there. We're using their argument against them. Anybody
8: right.
7: knows that. I mean, we
8: right.
7: have a lot of fun with it, but. It's a contradiction. And the same thing with the WNBA that

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2: Now, it's Red Eye Radio. Gary McNamara and Eric Hurley talk about everything from politics to social issues and news of the day. Whether you're up late or you're just starting your day, welcome to the show. From the Relief Factor Studios, this is Red Eye Radio.
3: All across America, we are Red Eye Radio. He is Eric Hurley and I'm Gary McNamara. Good morning. Thank you for being here.
4: Thank you.
3: All right. Climate change update.
4: Oh, good.
3: The Aspen the Aspen Ideas Climate Conference went on here recently.
4: Okay.
3: And here's what Hollywood writer and producer Dorothy Fortenberry had to say, for example, about things that Hollywood should be doing concerning climate change.
4: Oh.
3: Are you ready for this one?
4: I hope so.
3: Stop what you're doing unless you're driving.
4: That's right.
3: There we go.
4: All right.
5: But there's also just the act of portraying reality as it is. And if you just made a regular show where the weather in your show mirrored the weather that we're all living through, that would end up conveying, you know, there would be days where the sky was full of smoke. You know, we're still making all of our Hallmark Christmas specials with snow.
4: Okay.
3: Making all of our Hallmark Christmas specials with snow.
4: Yeah.
3: That's because it still snows.
4: There's no such thing as snow, and we all know it. Except in a Hallmark movie. Well, didn't somebody say that one time? Didn't some alarmist come on and say the only place in the future, the only place kids will see snow is like in a movie or something? I think they did. It was, goes back a ways.
3: Now,
4: that it's getting so bad that there won't be any snow anywhere for anyone to see.
3: Oh, yeah.
4: Kids will not live anywhere where there is snow.
3: I forgot who said it, but you're correct. You're correct.
4: It will only be in movies.
3: Check AI.
4: Yeah. Yeah, exactly. Because I want it to be accurate.
3: Well, I do know for a fact that since they don't produce the Hallmark movies during the Christmas vacation.
4: No, they're probably finishing up right now.
3: Right.
4: They're probably in post right now.
3: Since they do them in the summer.
4: Right.
3: In many
4: it's
3: of
4: like
3: places.
4: Recording Christmas albums. They do it all in the summer.
3: Right. It's they do use fake snow.
4: Yes.
3: Well,
4: it's not even good fake snow, quite frankly.
3: Well, personally, I mean, we just finished Christmas in July on Hallmark. They had that every year.
4: No, my wife was watching it the other day.
3: They still had that. Okay.
4: Yeah. But you know what I've started to notice? They're using the same snow in every movie. I thought, that's the same snow I saw in the last four movies. That's a ripoff.
3: Well, I think they do a great disservice diet-wise.
4: Because they're all they do is
3: coffee,
4: drink coffee.
3: Coffee, muffins.

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8: 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Gary McNamara and Eric Harley talk about everything from politics to social issues and news of the day. 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
9: All across America, we are Red Eye Radio. Welcome and good morning. Thank you so much for being here.
10: Thank you.
9: All right, where do you want to start? I know where I want to start. I got it. All right, I got it. All right, we've been totally unorganized. Everybody's talking about different. Our pre-show meeting was complete chaos.
10: Right. Yeah.
9: And all of a sudden, it's time to go on the air.
10: Right. Yeah.
9: So I'm going to take charge here. I'll start off the show today. Okay. Is that all right?
10: Yeah.
9: Your
10: sure,
9: approval.
10: Sure.
9: All right.
10: Yeah.
9: Let's talk about the commie cornucopia of contradictions.
10: Yeah, okay.
9: Memdani yesterday on the grocery stores. All right, here we go.
10: All right.
9: Here's a reporter's question. Are you ready?
11: All right. How are you going to keep people from taking advantage of that, that deal, basically? And is there going to be a limit on the number of items that someone can take that are discounted at that level from that essential basket?
12: So our RFP makes very clear that this is a program for New Yorkers to be able to put food on the table, not a program for people to be able to make a quick buck through reselling. I'm going to pass it over to our EDC head, GPAC, to add some additional details.
13: Yes, if you look at our RFP for the operator, we are looking to make sure that we target New Yorkers, whether it be at sort of a library card-esque thing, and also we manage who's buying and that is focused on everyday New Yorkers. So,
9: hear what she said? Like, library, they're going to do, they couldn't say, they workshop this.
10: Oh, yeah.
9: They
10: yeah.
9: sat in a meeting and said, we cannot say we're going to require ID to shop in the store. So they said, we're going to make sure that it's all New Yorkers, like a library card. Nobody reads.
10: Library card.
9: Nobody reads. Nobody's a lie. You're saying, and that's a form of ID anyway, what you're saying is that what a racist and incredibly sexist statement this means, blacks and married women with children. Man, I love using their arguments against them.
10: Well, it's their arguments.
9: Blacks and married children. I almost
10: let's not. Yeah.
9: Oh, wait a minute. Hold it. Hold it. The DSA approves of that. Married children.
10: Okay.
9: Blacks and married women will not be able to shop in Mamdani's Save-A-Lot. Oh, wait a minute. They all went out of business.
10: Save-A-Lots around
9: in Chicago. You saw, see that story there.
10: You are saving a lot, technically, because you're not shopping there. You're not spending any money there at all.
9: Why is Mamdani being racist and sexist? Why? You know, because if married women cannot shop there, if blacks cannot shop there, because remember, blacks can't get IDs and married women change their names.
10: Yeah.
9: And this is their argument against ID for voting. And think about this. Voting is nothing compared to food. You can't live without food. So what they're saying is you're going to have to show ID unless you shoplift.
10: Man, the shoplifting thing is going to be huge. Because there's going to, with every establishment, I don't care who owns it, you're going to have losses due to theft. How are you going to address that if you're Mamdani? Because AOC just says, hey, they're just trying to feed their families.

0: There we go.
1: This is Jenna Griswold, the crazy-eyed Colorado Secretary of State.
0: Yeah.
1: She's the one who tried to take Trump off the ballot in 2024, and she's fighting against the Trump administration as it tries to verify accurate voting data in states. Because apparently, verifying that you have eligible voters exclusively on the voter rolls is a threat to democracy, according to Jenna Griswold.
2: Since being elected to a second term, Donald Trump has doubled down on his efforts to attack our elections and democracy. There have now been 2 executive orders on elections during his second term, trying to grab power over elections. Luckily, they're largely losing. There's a big potential decision coming up next week on one of these executive orders that we hope we will win. His DOJ is suing many states across the country trying to get sensitive voter data. I told them to take a hike. Luckily, again, the DOJ is losing many of these cases. So we are seeing Trump weaponize the federal government against democracy.
1: How is it weaponizing against democracy if all they're trying to do is verify that you have eligible voters?
0: Why does this bother you so much?
1: Yeah, well, it's almost like you want to protect cheating or something.
0: Exactly. I mean, what? Why would this upset you so much?
1: Yeah,
0: I don't understand. The pushback is incredible.
1: I also don't understand the Private Information Act because the Social Security Administration has your private information.
0: Yes.
1: If you're on Medicaid, they've got your information. If you've ever had to submit to a background check, because you're buying a gun or you've got a gun license. Yeah, they've got your information. They have your fingerprints on file.
0: Yeah.
1: Yeah,
0: any government program, whether Social Security, whatever it is.
1: Right. Yeah. The federal government already has access to all of that.
0: Yes.
1: Voter registration data is just to see, is just to look and see, hey, are you actually eligible to vote? And we've already seen that a lot of states are not doing their jobs in ensuring that you have exclusively eligible voters on these voter rolls. So it does beg the question, why do you want to hide this information so much?
0: Yes, it does.
1: Because you want to cheat.
0: Well, what other explanation could there possibly be?
1: Right.
0: I mean, you're all of a sudden you're worried about privacy?
1: Right.
0: Please.
1: It's like if a spouse thinks that her husband's cheating on her and says, hey, I want to look at your phone. I want to look at all your text messages. No, that's a threat to democracy. That's a threat to our marriage. No, you can't see my... What about my privacy rights?
0: You're invading them.
1: You're invading that.
0: I'm going to sue you. Oh, God. All right. So Tony Evers, boy, what a guy he is too, right? Gosh. Tony Evers in the news today, and he's got something to say to Francesca Hong.
1: Yeah. Well,
0: wasting her time, right? That's what he's claiming.
1: Pretty much,
0: anyway.
1: Yeah. So yeah. Democrats in Wisconsin, they're panicking because there's a very good chance that the crazy socialist Francesca Hong is going to win the nomination for governor. The current governor, Tony Evers, he was campaigning with another candidate and said Hong spends way too much time online. Okay, so that's why. I mean, she's just wasting everybody's time.
3: She spends a lot of time, from what I understand, talking on Twitter and all these other extraneous issues. We're working together on issues and getting it done. Okay. People in Wisconsin expect this. I mean, honest to God, you think and I'm not criticizing the media, believe me, but think about the question you just asked with people in this room who have seen tornadoes destroy the city, and we're going to spend time on that bullshit that others are talking about on Twitter. Please, I'm not going to, you can ask me 100 times, I'm going to give you the same damn answer. This issue is around getting things done. This guy has done it. Let's get it going.
0: Wow.
1: Yeah, he got the memo too. You got to cuss a little bit more.
0: Well, that's, man. Yeah, they all do it now.
1: Yes.
0: They all do it now. Again, there is nobody less masculine than Tony Evers.
1: Remember when he put out the video?
0: If you're trying to be a tough guy.
1: Of him playing football.
0: Oh, yeah, it was ridiculous. Ridiculous. I'd rather they not do that and just kind of own what they are, right?
1: Right. Yeah, okay. I mean, he's a dork. All right, that's fine.
0: But when you had
1: dorks?
0: Tim Walz with his gun, loading his gun, obviously, he knows nothing about this, but he thinks that's a flex, We got to go out there and do this.
1: Yes.
0: Tallarico eating ribs, what is... It's just, we know it's phony, right? We know that.
1: Yes.
0: Everybody does. All right. So, by the way, he's more establishment for sure.
1: Mm-hmm.
0: I don't know what they're

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1: You like partying?
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9: What are the chances you are listening to this while drinking a nice hot cup of coffee? If so, don't let me stop you. For years, we've been reporting on the health benefits of coffee, and that's not going to stop today. A new study, this one out of Harvard School of Public Health, found that coffee and tea could help lower your risk of developing dementia. People who enjoyed 1 to 3 caffeinated cups a day saw the biggest impact. In addition to the caffeine, coffee contains hundreds of bioactive compounds that can influence inflammation, glucose metabolism, vascular function, and oxidative stress. It's also possible coffee drinkers might be doing other things that keep them healthy. Eating a more balanced diet, getting plenty of exercise, sleep, not smoking, or drinking too much alcohol. And finally, staying socially active. I'm Dr. Sanjay Gupta, helping you live a better life.
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11: Accident still working in Aledo, eastbound I-20 before FM 1187. Looks like just the one right lane remains blocked. About a 10-minute backup to Airport Road, Ranch Oak Drive. Getting a report of an accident in Fort Worth, northbound East Loop 820 at Lancaster Avenue. This is traffic backing up near Ramey Avenue. Eastbound I-20 at the Bush Turnpike in Grand Prairie, a vehicle fire. This is partially blocking the entrance ramp. And got a wreck now in Fate in Rockwall County, westbound I-30. It's just after FM 551, blocking the right lane. Expect about a 5 to 7 minute delay getting through the accident scene. With WBAP First Traffic, I'm Dave Allen.
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15: 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I wish them all the success in the world. I'm glad little girls have someone they can look up to and

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